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I'll give you the list in just about 3 minutes. Hang on.

0: places to live in the U.S. and where does Florida stand? ¿Qué tal, familia? I'm Jenny Castillo. So where would you like to live if it wasn't Florida? Like, you got to get out of Florida. Where do you want to live? Well, just know that Florida was top 10 when it comes to the best places to live in the U.S. Okay, we were number 8. Not bad at all. When it comes to education, we were number 3. That's great. Behind Colorado and New Jersey. Healthcare, not the greatest. Number 20. Economy, number 7. Infrastructure, number 11. Opportunity, number 47. Holy. The best place to live in the U.S.? Utah. It ranked top on everything. I'm dying to visit Utah. Man, I wonder where Hawaii is. I want to live 6 months in Hawaii, 6 months in Utah. Just when it gets cold, I can head over to Hawaii. That's so cool. Where would you live if you had to get out of Florida? But you have to stay in the U.S. Where would you go?
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CN Chip Thrills on Magic 107.7. The 800th episode of The Simpsons recently aired. My goodness. And Fox said, yep, we're renewing it again, guaranteeing the show will make its way to the 40th season. Wow. It's Elton John.

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0: the 80s, 90s, and today continues for you on Magic 107.7. Familia, ¿qué tal? My name is Jenny. Deltona is the city that has decided to ban e-bikes for kids under 18 years of age, and I think it's great. And all of Florida should ban e-bikes for kids under 18. It's just reckless what they're doing. I don't know if you saw this past weekend, downtown Orlando, hundreds of e-bikes and scooters, electric scooters, all over the place in downtown Orlando, doing wheelies, doing all kinds of illegal stuff. The police did what they could, of course, arrested some, towed some of the e-bikes, but they're just going all over the place. And now that we're going back to school, a lot of them don't even wear helmets, and there's been so many accidents. And yes, lives have been lost because of these e-bikes. So not only Deltona should be banning this, but other cities as well, in my opinion. And forgive me for being so blunt.
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Tahan, Take On Me on Magic 107.7. David Johnson. You might not be familiar with the name, but he has been named the new Black Panther for Black Panther 3. I don't know if you remember in Wakanda Forever that he introduced a child. Well, this is the child, and it's going to be played by David Johnson. I think he's going to be amazing. It's expected to come out December 15th of 2021.

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Made in Orlando. It all started here. Backstreet Boys. Orlando born. Magic made. They made their magic in Orlando. And so do we. More magic next.

0: You're on Mario Courtney Lopez digging into the buzz because there have been some major developments in the MCU. It was announced during a panel at Comic-Con down in San Diego that Ryan Gosling is going to be joining the MCU as the hero Ghost Rider. The Ghost Rider film is slated to release in 2028. That's directed by Sean Levy. I remember Ghost Rider.
1: That was Nicolas Cage, right?
0: With Nicolas Cage a few years ago. And ironically, I believe Ryan Gosling's wife, Eva Mendes, was in that Ghost Rider.
1: Really?
2: Yeah. Oh, really? Isn't so they kind of just like swapped positions.
0: That. Yes.
2: Well, next it was revealed that a third Black Panther film is in development with Ryan Coogler returning as director. David Johnson has been cast as the new Black Panther who will play the son of the character portrayed by the late Chadwick Boseman.
0: Yeah, congratulations to him. I hear he's a really good young actor. A lot of people thought it was going to be Damson Idris.
2: Mm-hmm.
0: Ironically, David Johnson is also British, but then there was rumors, not to get all juicy with the gossip, that Ryan Coogler and Michael B. Jordan are so tight that he didn't want to hire Damson Idris because he's now going out with Lori Harvey, who used to go out with Michael B. Jordan.
2: On. I wouldn't doubt it.
1: You know, it's probably true, but yeah.
0: Because you would be sort of, right? So, hey, you know what? Respect if that's the case.
2: I wouldn't hire any of your exes.
3: Coming up, more Mario Lopez coming up.
0: Courtney and I have seen the devastation in Venezuela. 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

0: Time to celebrate some July 28th birthdays. My name is Courtney Lopez here as always. Fraser's going to tell us who's turning a year older. We're going to attempt to guess the age. Who do we got?
1: Glorilla.
0: Glorilla is glowly going into the third level.
2: No.
0: 30.
2: She is having a glow up into 31.
1: 27.
0: Oh. Okay.
1: Soulja Boy, tell him.
2: Soulja Boy, I tell him what. Soulja Boy is telling him he is turning 35.
0: Soulja Boy, you tell me ho.
2: What'd you call me?
0: Soulja Boy is 32.
1: 36.
3: Okay. 36.
1: Jacoby Shaddix, lead singer of Papa Roach. We had him on a couple years ago.
2: I remember when I lived in New York, I had some Papa Roaches and I would smash them.
0: Jacoby's 40.
2: 45.
1: 50.
0: Oh, wow. Okay.
1: From Showgirls, from Saved by the Bell, your friend, Elizabeth.
2: Aw.
1: Berkeley. Dud.
2: Elizabeth, you are turning 30.
0: Aw, you're sweet. I'm going to send this to her. She's not already listening. She's actually turning 53.
1: 54.
0: Oh, 54. Okay.
1: And formerly of Full House and the Big House, Lori Loughlin.
0: Oh, wow.
1: Loughlin.
0: Lori Loughlin, who I must say... looks tremendous. She had...
1: Especially after the prison
0: especially
1: set.
0: Especially after the prison. But she I think, was pretty open about undergoing a little procedure. And
1: yeah.
0: Fine job that doctor did.
2: Beautiful job.
0: And with that said, I believe she is 58.
2: Lori Loughlin to Lock Up. Should be a new show. Love After Lock Up.
0: Actually, Lori Loughlin.
1: Yeah, which works even better.
2: Loughlin After Lock Up is 60.
1: 62.
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0: Our audible pick of the day is The Fourth Option, the first book in Jack Carr's thrilling new series about a former Navy SEAL who takes the law into his own hands. 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
0: All right. As you told us a bit ago, we're going to battle it out some Tuesday trivia, trying to answer questions about soccer in honor of National Soccer Day. I want to go back to that for a second. We were talking about how it should be named football, right?
2: Well, it is football.
0: Pardon me.
2: Everywhere
0: here
2: else.
0: In the States, yeah. It should be football. It is football, which makes perfect sense in the rest of the world. Where did the word soccer come from?
2: That's a good question.
0: Soccer makes no sense. What is that? It sounds like something you punch.
2: I will. Exactly. It does. I will have Nichols look that up while we jump into the question. So okay. Hands on buzzers.
0: Okay.
2: Nichols, find out where soccer came from, the word. How many players are on the field? Mario.
0: 11.
2: That is correct. Uh-huh. 1-0.
0: Heels of the Copa Mundial World Cup.
2: What is the name of the international tournament held every 4 years that is considered the biggest event in soccer? That was Mario Bruno.
3: You didn't even look.
0: It is the Copa Mundial, otherwise known as the World Cup.
2: That is correct. 2-0. Next question. What color card does a referee show to send a player off the field? That was Courtney Barrett.
3: Red.
2: That is correct. 2-1. Next question. Which country has won the most FIFA World Cups? That was Mario.
0: Brazil.
2: That is correct. 3-1. Two questions left. What is it called when a player scores 3 goals in a single game? That was Mario.
0: Hat trick.
2: That is correct. This one worth 2,026 points. Which is the only player that can use his hands? Courtney.
3: Zegole.
2: That is correct.
3: Who won? Oh, yeah.
1: More Mario Lopez coming up.
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0: girl Courtney Lopez. I think I found another must-watch doc to add to our list. Wham! 10 Days in China. New doc directed by Mike Christie, revisiting the British pop duo on their landmark April 1985 visit to China back in 85, of course, making the first Western pop act to perform in communist China. Wow, what a trip.
1: Over roughly 10 days, they played two historic concerts introducing live Western pop music to Chinese audiences for the first time amid a tightly controlled political and cultural environment. The film uses newly restored and previously unseen archival footage of the trip, combined with new interviews featuring Andrew Ridgely, members of the touring party, and Chinese fans who experienced the shows firsthand.
0: So, you know I love me some Wham, big George Michael fan. This is great, and I'm sure I will enjoy it.
2: Do you ever want to hug me?
0: That's Boy George, not George Michael. That's Boy George. How dare you? That's blasphemous. Wow.
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0: 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We love hearing from you. 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Questions, comments, random thoughts. Who's this one from, honey?
1: I love this girl. This is from at Courtney Bartow. So I'm going to say you are Corto Bartow.
0: Okay.
1: I agree with her wholeheartedly, not just because we have, share the same name, but she said, whoever came up with the spelling for receipt was an idiot.
0: Receipt's one of those words that you think, okay, was it French? Did it derive from somewhere else? Because there's no reason we should be throwing a P in there.
1: I know.
0: It doesn't make any sense.
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0: What's up, y'all? Mario Courtney Lopez. So earlier I was talking about how Gen Z is really into ordering rosé. That's their alcoholic drink of choice right now. Mm-hmm. So it got me thinking of back in the day what my introductory first alcoholic beverage was. Not counting beer, because that doesn't really count. My first drink that I had was a Captain Morgan Spice Rum with Coke.
1: Okay.
0: That was my
1: rum
0: first
1: and Coke
0: liquor drink. And I used to think that was the best thing in the world. I haven't had it in forever. Then it segued to Captain Rum and 7-Up, just to look a little clearer. And that was a drink for a while.
2: Yeah.
0: Into my early 20s. And then at that point, I graduated to vodka and did all the vodka mixers. And I was that for a while, for years. And then I started messing around with bourbons and whiskeys, which was fine. But then I came full circle to my heritage, and now I'm just pretty much straight tequila. Mm-hmm. I won't discriminate, and I'll drink it all.
2: Right.
0: You know, and I still like scotch and bourbon. I'll still have that. But if given choice, I do like the tequila, because it does have certain medicinal benefits. And if you get really good tequila, like Casa Mexico tequila, which you can find at CasaMexicoTequila.com, then you won't get a hangover. And I do really like it. But isn't that funny? The little journey of alcohol and beverages. What was your first one?
2: I always ordered a White Russian with vanilla stoli.
0: That's like a dessert.
1: Yeah, that's...
2: No, it just has milk in it.
1: That sounds the dessert. Thick.
2: Well, that's what I ordered. Judge it.
1: Like a milkshake. Okay,
0: fine.
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0: Yo, I'm Mario Courtney Lopez. Almost the end of our radio fun, but before we go, I gotta get to one last thing. On a serious note, and after some serious thought, I have changed my mind about something kind of major.
1: Hmm.
0: And I have Cordo to thank.
2: Cordo!
0: When the time comes for me to pass, and I hope that time is many, many, many, many years
1: from
0: now.
1: Why are we talking about this?
0: Mind you, this is on the heels of the recent article that I posted where...
1: We're going to live till we're 900?
0: No, a person can live to 156 if he takes care of himself.
3: Well, so Grok said it would be very difficult.
0: But it's possible.
3: Yeah.
0: So I'm going for it. But when that time does come, I was a big proponent of being buried, right? My grandfather got a bunch of plots when I was a kid, and I just thought that was the way to go. But then after thinking about it and thinking how often do I go visit those burial sites, just time, busy, miles in between, I realized it is a nice gesture when it happens, but it is kind of sad because you don't go as often. So I've completely changed my mind, and I now believe I do want to get cremated. And that's because I want our kids, hopefully, to keep us with them and have us with them in their home. So I think I'm on board with that, honey.
1: I'm glad. I'm glad. And I obviously want you to do what you want to do. But those are just, you know, your sister's in Texas, my sister's in Denver, my brother's in Texas. It's just, we're all over the place.
0: Yeah, I think that's the way to do it. And by the way, a lot of people are going that way, but I think it's more because of the cost. Evidently, it's a lot less expensive.
1: Yes, that. But I would much rather be in a closet and in one of my kids' home or spread out.
0: I want to be on a shelf
3: or something.
0: Yeah, give me a shelf.
1: Yeah, like,
0: next, I'm going to do this. That's
3: next to your daytime Emmys.
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Hey, it's Madison. 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
8: 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Summer is cooler here in the Blue Ridge Mountains. 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

0: As I mentioned, we have so many people that work in the food and service industry, and that is not an easy industry to work in, especially here when you have so many people in and out from not only different states, but different countries. And
1: right.
0: They don't really understand how tipping works and
1: exactly.
0: stuff like that.
1: My mom's husband is French, you know, and he's lived by both over here and over there for his whole life, but the French don't tip. So, you know, he gets up sometimes from expensive meals and my mom's like, throws money down.
0: Yeah.
1: You know, but that's the culture.
0: Right, right.
1: That's the culture. But we went out to dinner and I was going to ask you about this. We were discussing this. And I'm like, gosh, we'd never talked about this on the air. We were out for my stepdaughter's birthday. Very, very nice restaurant.
0: Right.
1: Absolutely delicious dinner.
0: Right.
1: She ordered a steak, a filet, medium rare. Mm-hmm. And it was really rare. And my husband likes rare stuff. And even he said it was a little rare. And then we discussed, but do you send it back?
0: Did she send it back?
1: She did. Okay. And we felt like this restaurant, what we came up with is it depends on the restaurant and it depends on how you send it back. So we were trying to think, what's the best thing to say when you're sending something back so as not to offend the chef, not to offend the waiter, you know, or the wait staff. So they so they don't do anything to your food. Not that they would.
0: Right.
1: But you always worry if they'll go back and take your food for a little ride around the parking lot before they bring it back to your plate.
0: Right.
1: But you know what I'm saying? So we didn't know. And I'm like, I don't know. We need to ask. We have so many professionals here.
0: So like what? The rules of sending food back?
1: Yeah. Because both she and I have waited tables at all kinds of restaurants. What are the rules? When do you send stuff back?
0: Well,
1: should you pay for it if you do send it back and you don't get it back?
0: I will tell you about maybe 5 years ago. I took my ex out for their birthday to a very expensive restaurant, and we both got the steak, and I noticed that there was a hair so I took mine back, and they asked if I wanted anything. I was like, no, I'm fine. So
1: you
0: I didn't
1: ask for another steak?
0: No, because at that point, I just kind of, all I kept picturing was like the hair that was kind of there.
1: Did they take it off your bill?
0: They did, and they were very nice about it.
1: How did you say it to them?
0: I just kind of motioned for the waitress to come over. She bent down, and I said, hey, listen, I don't want to cause a scene or anything, but there's a hair down there. She had this look on her face, and I'm like,
1: I'm not talking about
0: me. I mean, I'm the steak. And then she made the face and took it away.

0: things that I've got.
1: I go to bed earlier than Leslie because Leslie takes a late Pilates class. She has to make dinner for her husband. I don't do any of that. So,
2: you're so lucky that way.
1: Thank you, Leslie.
2: So lucky that way.
1: But I never know what kind of text message I'm going to receive when I wake up in the morning from Leslie. So, for instance, I woke up this morning to a text. I'll read it to you. It says, I know I'll probably forget, but I just had a funny bike week story happened on my way home from Pilates. If you remind me tomorrow, meaning today, I'm going to have to start leaving sticky nuts all over my body. Not a great visual, I know. Oh my God, not sticky nuts, sticky notes. We should make a bit out of that. I have no idea where you were going with this text message, so if you could explain, that would be great. What kind of sticky notes / sticky nuts are we talking about?
2: So I was saying, because I always have a good idea, and then if I don't tell you right away, and you don't like when I call or text because you were already in bed.
1: I always make her write down her ideas because
2: I forget.
1: She does not remember it to save her life.
2: I feel like I should write them on sticky notes and put them on
1: your body. That's what you meant, to put sticky notes on your body.
2: Right, not sticky nuts. Oh, that would
1: Thank you for clarifying.
2: Show. well, when we do that show, let me know. I don't want to miss it.
1: Got it.
2: But so I was driving yesterday. I was my back road's like 30, 35 miles an hour.
1: Okay.
2: And I hear music.
1: Yeah.
2: But I'm listening to us on my radio, and I hear other music. And I'm like, what's going on? Is there another station playing through Magic 107? So I turn it on, turn it back off, turn it on. My radio, no, I don't know what's going on. But I hear the music. What's happening? I think, oh, my God, I'm now hearing music in my head.
1: Mm-hmm.
2: I'm like, I need to call somebody.
1: Yeah, it's gotten to the point where I've done this for such a long time. I'm hearing other music
2: in my
1: brain.
2: In my brain, right? And I'm thinking, I've lost my mind.
1: Because
2: I'm thinking, you know, sometimes you hear ringing. And then I had a bloody nose the other day, which I've never had. I'm thinking, oh, God, I've got some kind of tumor growing in my head.
1: Okay.
2: Right? No. It was just the motorcycles that were ahead of the car ahead of me, and they had their radios on really loud.
1: That's what you were hearing of the music that you were listening to.
2: Yeah, it was
1: on this
2: so
1: radio
2: loud,
1: station.
2: I could hear their music, because it's a motorcycle, right?
1: Right.
2: So, I mean, it's not like it's in a car, but it was so loud that I was actually hearing it in my car, in my head.
1: Okay.
2: So I'm not losing my mind. I don't have a tumor.
1: Well, that's debatable.
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0: Leslie.
1: It's a would you rather this or that on vacation?
2: Right.
1: All right, Leslie, here we go. Would you rather travel to the ocean floor or would you rather take a trip to outer space?
2: I think outer space.
1: I think I would go outer space too. Ocean floor kind of creeps me out.
2: Right, yeah. Did you see that fish, that video of that? Like, they have some weird stuff that lives down there.
1: Would you rather...
2: As we're getting ready to pull into a port.
1: Right, so we're about to pull into a port, yes.
2: And hang on the ocean all day.
1: Would you rather climb Mount Everest or walk the entire length of the Great Wall of China?
2: I don't want to do either.
1: She doesn't want to do either one.
2: No.
1: Okay.
2: Neither.
1: I think I would want to do Great Wall of China.
2: Really? Yeah. How long is that? That sounds
1: very, very long.
2: It sounds long. Yeah.
1: Would you rather sleep in a bedroom located in a shark tank or the catacombs of Paris?
2: The catacombs of Paris, which are scary.
1: Yeah, but
2: right?
1: that's where all the
2: dungeons.
1: Yeah, that's where all the skulls and mummies are.
2: What do I have to get?
1: She doesn't want to do either. I hate sharks, but I would much rather go sharks than catacombs.
2: Right,
1: because
2: there's
1: like
2: dead, you know, sharks.
1: Yeah.
2: Maybe you get a friendly shark.
1: I don't think there's a friendly shark in the shark tank.
0: Chad and Leslie. I could stay awake just to hear.

0: one thing that we
1: just can't give up.
0: We've tried, and we just can't do it. And I'm gonna come clean right now.
2: Okay, let me see. Something that Chad is going to admit that he can't give up.
0: When my alarm goes off in the morning, mm-hmm. the first thing I do, grab the phone, cut the alarm off, mm-hmm. and then I start scrolling.
2: Mm, should not do that.
0: About 10, 15 minutes go by, and I'm like, oh, I should probably be in the shower like 10, 15 minutes ago.
2: Mm-hmm.
0: And then once that happens, I, throughout the day, will pick up my phone and scroll. I'm a doom scroller. I wish to God I could just quit doom scrolling. I wish there was a way I could do it, but I am somehow addicted to it.
2: Well, I think all of us are looking for any bright light, any sign that we're doing the right thing in life. So I feel like when we're scrolling or when I'm searching, it's like when I get up, I look at the news and I hate doing that because you should not wake up, sit on the potty and look at the news on your phone.
0: Yeah, that's a visual I could have done without, but thank you.
2: That is not healthy. You know, you really should spend a little time on yourself before you break into the big world.
0: Right. What is, Leslie, what is one thing you wish that you could stop doing?
2: Well, I know why you doom scroll in the mornings, because you go to bed at 4:30 and a lot happens between the time you went to bed and the rest of the world. You know what mine is, and I don't know how I can cure myself. I have to curb mm-hmm. the FOMO. I cannot go to everything. I'm not going to be invited to everything. I can't host everything. I can't, you know, observe everything. I can't be on the front lines of everything. But I don't know if it's because I spent my time like doing news. So whenever there was a big story, we got to go.
0: Yeah.
2: So now we're like, I am still angry that I didn't get to cover the Artemis at the Space Coast, but I'm not a reporter.
0: No.
2: But I have such horrible FOMO
0: right.
2: that I think it keeps me from enjoying a lot of my real life. Like, okay, yeah. you're not going to be those things and you're not going to go to those places.
0: Yeah.
2: Just look at your place in life and enjoy. Like, I feel like I'm always looking for the next thing. And one day I'm just going to die and I'll have never time to really enjoy what I do have.
0: Well, that took a turn. So listen, since
2: but that's what I mean. Don't you think I suffer from that?
0: Yes, you do. But since you can't help me with my problem, maybe I can help you with yours. Maybe right now you could, let's say that you were still a reporter
2: okay.
0: and you did cover the Artemis, mm-hmm. Let's say landing. How would you sign off on covering the Artemis if you were on TV right now? Like, what would your sign off be?
2: This Leslie Gale reporting, you know, from this Leslie Gale. What was it? Well, how did we used to do it?
0: I wasn't on the news, so I don't know. You tell us.
2: I think live at the Space Coast.
0: Mm-hmm.
2: I'm Leslie Gale reporting live for Magic 107.7. And I've had the time of my life. And thank you for letting me come out here.
0: Okay, see, that's why you don't do it anymore, because you just add a bunch of crap that nobody needs to hear.
3: Chad and Leslie.
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0: Chad and Leslie, it is Magic 107.7. Now, we recently went to West 2 meteorologist Kellyanne Klass, her wedding, St. Augustine. We had a fabulous time.
1: At a gorgeous place.
0: She sent us a wedding invitation, obviously, you know, a couple of months ago. Was it months or weeks ago?
1: It was months ago. Okay. She sent it months before her wedding.
0: I've always found wedding invitations to, A, be unnecessary, and B, be expensive.
1: They are A, yes, expensive, and B, they are very necessary because...
0: I feel like there's an easier way instead of just sending an invitation in the mail. Everything, you know, we text all the time. We send emails now. Everything is so, you know, now as opposed to have to wait to snail mail it. No disrespect. That's how I feel.
1: Well, hello, Mr. New Gen Zer, because you're thinking like a Gen Zer this morning, because that's the new thing. Gen Zs have taken aim at yet another tradition that might be soon extinct. And I'm talking about the old fashion snail mail wedding invitation, which I love. Okay, it sets the tone for the wedding.
0: How much did you spend on your...
1: Oh, mine were a fortune.
0: How much?
1: I think they were, each one was about, I don't know. By sending them everything, they cost close to $40 a piece because I only had 35 people at the wedding.
0: Okay, so how much did it set you back?
1: $1,000 for wedding invitations.
0: For invitations. That's ridiculous. You know what you can do? You can just take a group email, take a group text message. Hey, what are y'all doing Saturday at 5:30? Send.
1: Well, that's what more and more young couples are choosing to invite their guests via text instead of snail mail. You can actually pay for a mass text, $500. You can actually
0: save thousands of dollars.
1: Not impersonal to you?
0: Absolutely not. It's not impersonal. Why? It's my wedding. First of all, I can invite you any way I want to invite you as long as you get invited.
1: But you don't even read your text, so how are you going to know if I say yes?
0: If I don't see it, that just means it's one less person I have to pay for.
2: Chad and Leslie.

0: buddy.
1: Hey guys.
2: Hey, guess what? Guess what time it is?
1: It's party time!
3: It's your birthday. Go, Shorty. It's your birthday. We're going to party like it's your birthday.
2: Chad wanted to call and ruin your birthday again.
3: I did not know. I real quickly wanted to ask how the wedding went. Everything good?
1: Yeah, the wedding was great. We definitely missed you there. I don't know why you didn't come.
3: Yeah. Well, I wasn't invited, but we won't get into that. But you're still together, and that's really all that matters.
2: It's only been 3 weeks.
3: A lot happens in 3 weeks. So this is a
1: it's been a good 3 weeks.
3: This is a big birthday for, well, almost a big birthday for you. But like, this is your last year in your 20s. How do you feel about this?
1: I'm feeling ready to be 30. 30 seems exciting to me. I mean, I'm married. I have a job that doesn't suck. And I've been playing golf, so I'm pretty ready.
3: Let me tell you, I have to say, as somebody who's in your 30s, you have accomplished so much more in your 30s than I have done in my 40s.
2: I just realized the other day, because Chad's got a big birthday in a couple of weeks.
3: Yeah.
2: Okay, the two of you are exactly 20 years apart.
3: Right.
2: He was born in 97, you were born in 77.
3: Yeah.
2: So as a person who was born in 77, what advice can you give Chase? You know, he as going into his 30s, as a young man, I mean.
3: Listen, he just said he's got a great job. He's married and got done playing golf. You should be giving me advice. Okay? What advice do you have for me? Right?
1: I would get a good job. I'd probably get married and learn to play golf.
3: All right. Well, I'm still waiting on that good job part. We'll see how that goes.
4: Chad and Leslie.

0: So we're still in good shape.
1: Her decision to stay
0: Look at what it says. Days past due date.
1: Oh, there we go. Yeah, I know. So we're thinking
0: I'm happy to be here, and I'll stay on the desk for as long as I possibly can.
2: So for those that don't know, Leslie, how long were you on the air before your water broke?
3: Well, it was a cut-in, so it was like 7:35 when my water broke. It was during one of the cut-ins during the national news morning news on Channel 6 CBS.
2: So what did you do? Like, how did you...
3: It was really embarrassing, because I was wearing a suit, and it was silk, and all of a sudden I was sitting there, and I was like, oh, my God.
2: Why is it so wet? Oh, wait.
3: But I had a guy, Bob, he was very compassionate. He was great. So I finished up and did what I, you know, had to do. And I went home and I had him that night almost 12 hours later. But it was a moment. It was a spotted moment.
2: Breaking news.
3: Breaking news.
2: My water just broke.
3: I know.
4: Chad and Leslie.
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0: It's something that Leslie does every single day. And sometimes if you listen close enough, you can tell she's doing it while we're talking to you.
1: Because I'm not paying attention.
0: Because she's paying zero attention to what we're talking about.
1: It's addictive. It's Wordle. And I got hooked on Wordle last summer. And my other friends were all in this Wordle group. They would do Wordle in the morning and just text each other their results. And it was like a little competition. And you know me, I love a good competition. Mm-hmm. So I was like, I want to be a Wordler also. So I started.
0: Is that what they're called? Wordlers?
1: Yeah.
0: Okay.
1: So I love words and I love word games.
0: She loves words.
1: I do. I love words. I love to use all my words.
0: So yesterday we were watching the Today Show and it turns out that Savannah Guthrie is going to be hosting a Wordle game show. It's going to be produced by Jimmy Fallon.
1: Mm-hmm. And they were so kind. They've been working on this apparently for a while.
0: Yeah.
1: And she talks about Wordle all the time.
0: Yeah.
1: And now it's finally come to fruition.
0: Leslie and I got talking behind the scenes, like, you know, if you could be on a game show, what game show is something that you could do?
1: Yeah, he's like, you could get on that game show. I'm like, yeah, but I don't think I'm good
0: enough. Well, because they're looking for contestants.
1: They're looking for contestants, but I don't think I'm good enough a wordler yet. I've only been wordling not even a year. Some people are really good at it. Like Dale in our group is really good at it, and so is Alex. But
0: what makes you a good wordler?
1: Well, you're able to get it. I mean, you have to have just this really vast vocabulary. Because you have to give all these words to figure out the words.
0: So you have to get it in like one or two tries.
1: No, six tries. You get six tries every day. And then after that, you're done. But I'm thinking, okay, so what would I be good at?
0: Okay.
1: And I know the one I would be good at. And I know that I would probably walk away a winner.
0: What is it? Which one?
1: The Price is Right.
0: You think you can do Price is Right?
1: Even
0: with inflation and everything?
1: That's just it. With the prices have gone up. I don't know if I could get those prices.
0: So the price is not right.
1: Minorly.
2: Chad and Leslie.

0: So do you eat in your car?
1: I do.
0: You do?
2: You're I in do. The majority. Don't feel bad. Okay, don't feel bad when he asks you that because I do too.
0: You shouldn't feel bad.
1: I don't feel bad.
2: There's don't no reason shame to feel us, bad. Chad.
0: I'm not shaming anybody. What's the, let me ask you, what is the, what's the dirtiest thing you've eaten in your car? And by dirty, like, you
1: Taco
0: know, when
1: Bell.
0: You're, Taco Bell, okay.
2: Oh, yeah. What is your Taco Bell go-to order?
1: The double, was it the Gordita Crunch?
2: Ooh, okay.
0: See, I said you ain't ever had no Gordita Crunch.
2: Well, I get the bean burrito with extra onions. You ask for extra onions, that way they make the bean burrito fresh.
1: See, I don't like the bean burrito because I don't like their beans.
2: You don't?
1: No.
2: They're so smooth.
1: No.
0: Not only that, but beans good for your heart.
2: And you know what they say.
0: The more you eat.
1: Well, maybe I don't have that problem in the car then.
0: There you go. I don't think you want that problem in the car because it's like you're hotboxing yourself. In the car.
2: Hotboxing yourself.
0: Hey, nobody wants that.
2: Which is kind of against the idea.
0: Yeah. Well, thank you for the call this morning.
2: Yeah.
0: You have a great
2: Thanks,
0: Wednesday. Hi, good morning, Magic 107.7. Do you eat in your car?
3: I don't. My husband does.
0: Do you allow your... Okay, do you have two separate cars? Do you share a car?
3: We have two separate cars.
0: Okay, so do you allow your husband to eat in your car? Does he have to eat in his own car?
3: He can eat in this car, in my car, but he has a system. He puts a towel over... the top of him under the seatbelt, and then a towel in his lap, and there's always certain things he can eat.
2: See, there you see, my husband puts a towel, I told Chad yesterday, I said, my husband puts a towel in his lap when he drinks coffee in the car. That's the only thing he'll do. But if you're covered up, Chad, okay, and I've got seat covers on my leather seats anyway. I mean, so what's the little, you know, schmear beans, you know, a little lettuce down the seat?
0: It's your car. You do whatever you want in your car. In my car, I don't want to eat in my car.
2: But do you ever, when your husband's eating, do you ever snag a little some little fry of his or something?
3: Not a fry, but yeah, it depends. It depends. I'm not a good, I'm messy. I just can't. Yeah. I know my capability.
0: Yeah, she knows her capability. She knows her limits, Leslie.
2: It's just like eating in bed. There's some people who will grab a bag of chips.
0: Who eats in bed?
2: People eat in bed.
0: Oh, that's just as bad as eating in the car.
3: No.
0: Haven't you ever heard of pussy ants? I swear, my grandmother, may she rest in peace, would always say, don't drop any food because pussy ants will get them. But I'm like, what are those?
3: Oh, my gosh.
0: I'm serious. No, it's not what you think. They're actually a thing. Hold on. I want to make sure that
2: I'm... now Google pussy ants.
0: Pussy ants. Oh, okay, first of all, don't Google pussy ants because something else comes up.
2: Absolutely do not Google pussy ants.
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0: So if you're new to the show, I'm born and raised in Richmond, Virginia. Leslie Gale is from Baltimore, Maryland. And, you know, if you live here in Florida, maybe you grew up in Florida, depending on where you're from, there are certain words where they're not really mispronounced, but maybe they don't sound the way that you would.
1: Well, it's regional, depending on where you're from.
0: Exactly. Like, that's what I'm trying to say.
1: Like if you're from Europe, you know how they say aluminum? Aluminium.
0: Okay.
1: Aluminium.
0: That's a weird one.
1: That's how they say aluminum if you're from England.
0: So some of the most mispronounced words you have over there.
1: G-Y-R-O. It's not gyro.
0: Gyro.
1: No, it's gyro.
0: Oh, gyro.
1: It's Y-E-E-R-O. Gyro.
0: Close.
1: Okay, this one. Acai. A-C-A-I.
0: Acai?
1: Mm-hmm.
0: I don't know what acai means.
1: A-C-A-I, like the berry, so it's an acai, but it's acai. Acai.
0: Oh, see, that's not the way that I'm going to pronounce that.
1: No, it's S-I-E.
0: Akachi?
1: No, it's S-I-E.
0: Akachi berry?
1: S-I-E.
0: Okay.
1: Hyperbole. I always say hyperbole. It's hyperbole because there's an E on the end.
0: I don't know what that is either.
1: Okay. Mischievous?
0: I say mischievous.
1: It's not mischievous. It's mischievous. Chevious. Mischievous.
0: Mischievous? I think I saw mischievous perform once at Parliament House.

0: So if you are looking for a new job, Jeopardy is hiring a new clue writer, and the job pays about $178,000 a year.
1: Which sounds high, but then again,
0: are you kidding? Close to 200 grand?
1: This is not like you and I could apply to be a Jeopardy clue writer.
0: Oh, we could. We could. All we have to do is pass the contestant quiz.
1: Right. Okay. So as I said, you and I could not apply.
0: You must create a 12 clue category, and you have to play the game, basically. And if they hire you, then you will get the $178,000 a year, plus be the new clue writer for Jeopardy. And Leslie and I got talking. We're like, you know what? There's so many game shows I used to watch as a kid. Like, if I could work on a game show, I know exactly what game show I'd work on.
1: What would you work on?
0: Mine would be Win, Lose, or Draw.
1: Win, Lose, or Draw? Yeah, what was that?
0: Like, it was from back in the 80s, early 90s, where there would be a celebrity... There would be two teams. There would be a celebrity on each team. Then they would take turns sketching secret words or phrases on like the whiteboard. And then the sketcher had like 60 seconds to draw clues while the teammates would guess. And the sketcher couldn't use their body language or speak or write any numbers or letters. They just had to like draw it like a Pictionary.
1: Remember the name. I remember the name Win, Lose, or Draw. And I kind of can see it in my favorite, which I know. And if you listen to the show, I know I could be a writer. I could be a producer. Could be the executive producer
0: for
1: The Price is Right, because I've been watching it since Truth or Consequences days when Bob Barker. I mean, Bob Barker and I started together in TV. So,
0: but could you do it with inflation prices? With how?
1: Oh yeah, because I'm the shopper in my house. So my husband hasn't been to the grocery store in 20 years. Oh yeah, I could nail it.
2: Totally. Chad and Leslie.
0: Okay, well let's test your knowledge over there, Missy. How much does a 9.6 ounce of Folgers coffee cost?
1: Okay, a 9.6 ounce Folgers coffee. Are we talking
0: classic about... roast? We're talking classic roast that you can get Folgers in the grocery store right now.
1: I'm gonna say $11.99. I mean, I get Dunkin', and it's $14.99 for the smaller bag.
0: Okay, this is
1: Folgers.
0: I don't
1: know the 9 ounces.
0: Okay, this is Folgers.
1: So
0: 9.6.
1: Okay,
0: Folgers like this much, like this big.
1: That big. So it's $14.99. Is it more than I said?
0: Is that what you're saying?
1: Well, are you
0: saying
1: $14.99? Is it Folgers in the big red thing?
0: No, it's a small 9.6. It's like this big.
1: No. I would say it's $7.49.
0: $8.39.
1: Okay.
0: You are under.
1: You want to be under.
0: You are not going to spin the big wheel.
1: No, because if you go over, you're disqualified. So I'm good.
0: Are you, though?
1: Yeah.
0: You said it was $14. You don't even know how big 9.6 ounces is, okay?
1: I'm a visual person.
0: Oh, yeah, me too.
2: Chad and Leslie.
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0: And if you're new to the show, I'm Chad. That's Leslie.
1: Hi, nice to meet you.
0: Leslie has been in a thriving marriage for years.
1: Yes.
0: I am what you'd like to call the single one of the show.
1: It takes all kinds to do a radio show, let me just say.
0: It does.
1: Okay.
0: And, just so you know, if you're out there looking for love in all the wrong places.
1: Yeah. Are we looking still?
0: I'm going to give it till next week, and then I'm going to give up and then join the church. Leslie Gale has come across luxuries of being single.
1: These are things, Chad, that are so great about being single that you maybe don't want to find a partner. I mean,
0: okay.
1: If I had these things,
0: make me feel good about myself.
1: I would want to be single too.
0: Let's hear.
1: Like, you can binge watch TV shows anytime, all you want, and you don't have to share the TV.
0: That is true. And I did that last weekend. So you're right.
1: Right. You know how much time I spend watching True Grit TV? It's like Westerns.
0: Oh, yeah, no.
1: From the 20s.
0: Absolutely not. No. What else you got?
1: No disrespect, honey. I love Westerns from the 20s.
0: He's not listening.
1: But, okay. Obviously, setting the temperature where you want. Okay, that's cool.
0: A nice 74 degrees in the house.
1: See, I would never be able to live in that. Never. Knowing that that last piece of cake is yours in the fridge and no one else is going to get it.
0: That's true.
1: Okay, knowing things will be exactly where you left them.
0: That is true, yes. I'm very finicky because I have a touch of OCD, so everything has to have its place.
1: Because everybody likes to have the refrigerator alphabetized.
0: There's nothing wrong with that, Leslie. I think it actually works if you... What else?
1: Being able to do absolutely nothing on the weekends and not having to explain it to anybody.
0: Right.
1: Okay. Starfishing the bed, which is the best, because when one side starts to get warm, you can starfish go to the other side.
0: Well, starfish is like when you kind of like...
1: You lay out like
0: a starfish in the middle of your bed.
1: Yeah. You can do it. You can't do that if you got to share the bed with somebody else. And this is my
0: favorite
1: one. You
0: could. It might be uncomfortable for that person, but... And what's the favorite one?
1: My favorite one is you can, anytime, anywhere, you have full freedom to...
0: To what?
1: You know...
0: What are you doing?
1: Toot, toot.
0: Oh, you're tooting. Oh, wow. If your toots sound like that, then you should probably see a doctor.
2: Chad and Leslie.

0: As I mentioned, we have so many people that work in the food and service industry, and that is not an easy industry to work in, especially here when you have so many people in and out from not only different states, but different countries, and
1: right.
0: They don't really understand how tipping works and
1: exactly.
0: stuff like that.
1: My mom's husband is French, you know, and he's lived by both over here and over there for his whole life, but the French don't tip. So, you know, he gets up sometimes from expensive meals and my mom's like, throw his money down.
0: Yeah.
1: You know, but that's the culture.
0: Right, right.
1: That's the culture. But we went out to dinner and I was going to ask you about this. We were discussing this. And I'm like, gosh, we'd never talked about this on the air. We were out for my stepdaughter's birthday. Very, very nice restaurant.
0: Right.
1: Absolutely delicious dinner.
0: Right.
1: She ordered a steak, a filet, medium rare. Mm-hmm. And it was really rare. And my husband likes rare stuff. And even he said it was a little rare. And then we discussed, but do you send it back?
0: Did she send it back?
1: She did. Okay. And we felt like this restaurant, what we came up with is it depends on the restaurant and it depends on how you send it back. So we were trying to think, what's the best thing to say when you're sending something back so as not to offend the chef, not to offend the waiter, you know, or the wait staff. So they feel, so they don't do anything to your food. Not that they would.
0: Right.
1: But you always worry if they'll go back and take your food for a little ride around the parking lot before they bring it back to your plate.
0: Right.
1: But you know what I'm saying? So we didn't know. And I'm like, I don't know. We need to ask. We have so many professionals here.
0: So like what? The rules of sending food back?
1: Yeah. Because both she and I have waited tables at all kinds of restaurants. What are the rules? When do you send stuff back?
0: Well,
1: Should you pay for it if you do send it back and you don't get it back?
0: I will tell you about maybe 5 years ago, I took my ex out for their birthday to a very expensive restaurant, and we both got the steak, and I noticed that there was a hair in so I took mine back, and they asked if I wanted anything. I was like, no, I'm fine. So
1: you
0: I
1: didn't ask for another steak?
0: No, because at that point, I just kind of, all I kept picturing was like the hair that was kind of
1: in
0: there.
1: So did they take it off your bill?
0: They did, and they were very nice about it.
1: Which, how did you say it to them?
0: I just kind of motioned for the waitress to come over. She bent down, and I said, hey, listen, I don't want to cause a scene or anything, but there's a hair.

0: She had this look on her face, and I'm like,
1: I'm not talking
0: on
1: me.
0: No, I mean, I'm the stain. And then she made the face and took it away.
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16: Watch Rory and Michelle take on the friendship factor on the next episode of Rare Well Done.

0: I go to bed earlier than Leslie because Leslie takes a late Pilates class. She has to make dinner for her husband. I don't do any of that. So,
1: you're so lucky that way.
0: Thank you, Leslie.
1: So lucky that way.
0: But I never know what kind of text message I'm going to receive when I wake up in the morning from Leslie. So, for instance, I woke up this morning to a text. I'll read it to you. It says, I know I'll probably forget, but I just had a funny bike week story happened. On my way home from Pilates, if you remind me tomorrow, meaning today, I'm going to have to start leaving sticky nuts all over my body. Not a great visual, I know. Oh my God, not sticky nuts, sticky notes. We should make a bit out of that. I have no idea where you were going with this text message, so if you could explain, that would be great. What kind of sticky notes / sticky nuts are we talking about?
1: So I was saying, because I always have a good idea, and then if I don't tell you right away, and you don't like when I call or text because you were already in bed.
0: I always make her write down her ideas because
1: I forget.
0: She does not remember it to save her life.
1: I feel like I should write them on sticky notes and
0: put
1: them
0: on your
1: not
0: body.
1: Sticky nuts.
0: That's what you meant, to put sticky notes on your body.
1: Right,
0: not sticky nuts.
1: Nuts. Oh, that would Thank be you a for whole clarifying. Other show. but when we do that show, let me know. I don't want to miss it.
0: Got it.
1: But so I was driving yesterday. And I was my back road's like 30, 35 miles an hour.
0: Okay.
1: And I hear music.
0: Yeah.
1: But I'm listening to us on my radio, and I hear other music. And I'm like, what's going on? Is there another station playing through Magic 107? So I turn it on, turn it back off, turn it on. My radio, no, I don't know what's going on. But I hear the music. What's happening? I think, oh, my God, I'm now hearing music in my head.
0: Mm-hmm.
1: I'm like, I need to call somebody.
0: Yeah, it's gotten to the point where I've done this for such a long time. I'm hearing other music
1: in my
0: brain.
1: In my brain, right? And I'm thinking, I've lost my mind.
0: Because
1: I'm thinking, you know, sometimes you hear ringing. And then I had a bloody nose the other day, which I've never had. I'm thinking, oh, God, I've got some kind of tumor growing in my head.
0: Okay.
1: Right? No. It was just the motorcycles that were ahead of the car ahead of me, and they had their radios on really loud.
0: That's what you were hearing on top of the music that you were listening to.
1: Yeah, it was so loud.
0: Station.
1: I could hear their music because it's a motorcycle, right? So, I mean, it's not like it's in a car, but it was so loud that I was actually hearing it in my car, in my head.
0: Okay.
1: So I'm not losing my mind. I don't have a tumor.
0: Well, that's debatable.

0: one thing that we just can't give up. We've tried, and we just can't do it. And I'm gonna come clean right now.
1: Okay, let me see. Something that Chad is going to admit that he can't give up.
0: When my alarm goes off in the morning, mm-hmm. first thing I do, grab the phone, cut the alarm off, mm-hmm. and then I start scrolling.
1: Mm, should not do that.
0: About 10, 15 minutes go by, and I'm like, oh, I should probably be in the shower like 10, 15 minutes ago.
1: Mm-hmm.
0: And then once that happens, I, throughout the day, will pick up my phone and scroll. I'm a doom scroller. I wish to God I could just quit doom scrolling. I wish there was a way I could do it, but I am somehow addicted to it.
1: Well, I think all of us are looking for any bright light, any sign that we're doing the right thing in life. So I feel like when we're scrolling or when I'm searching, it's like, when I get up, I look at the news, and I hate doing that because you should not wake up, sit on the potty, and look at the news on your phone.
0: Yeah, that's a visual I could have done without, but thank you.
1: That is not healthy. You really should spend a little time on yourself before you break into the big world.
0: Right. What is, Leslie, what is one thing you wish that you could stop doing?
1: Well, I know why you doom scroll in the mornings, because you go to bed at 4:30, and a lot happens between the time you went to bed and the rest of the world. You know what mine is, and I don't know how I can cure myself. I have to curb mm-hmm. the FOMO. I cannot go to everything. I'm not going to be invited to everything. I can't host everything. I can't observe everything. I can't be on the front lines of everything. But I don't know if it's because I spent my time like doing news, so whenever there was a big story, we got to go.
0: Yeah.
1: So now I am still angry that I didn't get to cover the Artemis at the Space Coast, but I'm not a reporter.
0: No.
1: But I have such horrible FOMO
0: right.
1: that I think it keeps me from enjoying a lot of my real life. Like, yeah. Okay, you're not going to be those things, and you're not going to go to those places.
0: Yeah.
1: Just look at your place in life and enjoy. Like, I feel like I'm always looking for the next thing. And one day I'm just going to die, and I'll have never time to really enjoy what I do have.
0: Well, that took a turn. So listen, since
1: that's what I mean. Don't you think I suffer from that?
0: Yes, you do. But since you can't help me with my problem, maybe I can help you with yours. Maybe right now you could, let's say that you were still a reporter
1: okay.
0: and you did cover the Artemis, mm-hmm. Let's say landing. How would you sign off on covering the Artemis if you were on TV right now? Like, what would your sign off be?
1: Just Leslie Gale reporting, from this Leslie Gale. What was it? How did we used to do it?
0: I wasn't on the news, so I don't know. You tell us.
1: I think live at the Space Coast.
0: Mm-hmm.
1: I'm Leslie Gale reporting live for Magic 107.7. And I've had the time of my life, and thank you for letting me come out here.
0: Okay, see, that's why you don't do it anymore, because you just add a bunch of crap that nobody needs to hear.
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0: Chad and Leslie. It is Magic 107.7. Now, we recently went to West 2 meteorologist Kellyanne Klass, her wedding, St. Augustine. We had a fabulous time.
1: At a gorgeous place.
0: She sent us a wedding invitation, obviously, you know, a couple of months ago. Was it months or weeks ago?
1: It was months ago. Okay. She sent it months before her wedding.
0: I've always found wedding invitations to, A, be unnecessary, and B, be expensive.
1: They are A, yes, expensive, and B, they are very necessary because...
0: I feel like there's an easier way instead of just sending an invitation in the mail. Everything, you know, we text all the time. We send emails now. Everything is so, you know, now as opposed to have to wait to snail mail it. No disrespect. That's how I feel.
1: Well, hello, Mr. New Gen Zer, because you're thinking like a Gen Zer this morning, because that's the new thing. Gen Zs have taken aim at yet another tradition that might be soon extinct. And I'm talking about the old fashion snail mail wedding invitation, which I love. Okay, it sets the tone for the wedding.
0: How much did you spend on your...
1: Oh, mine were a fortune.
0: How much?
1: I think they were, each one was about, I don't know. By sending them everything, they cost close to $40 a piece because I only had 35 people at the wedding.
0: Okay, so how much did it set you back?
1: It's usually set
0: you're
1: you back.
0: You're skirting around the question, I can hear.
1: $1,000 for wedding invitations.
0: For invitations. That's ridiculous. You know what you can do? You can just take a group email, take a group text message. Hey, what are y'all doing Saturday at 5:30? Send.
1: Well, that's what more and more young couples are choosing to invite their guests via text instead of snail mail. You can actually pay for a mass text, $500. You can actually
0: save thousands of dollars.
1: It's not impersonal to you?
0: Absolutely not. It's not impersonal. Why? It's my wedding. First of all, I can invite you any way I want to invite you as long as you get invited.
1: But you don't even read your text, so how are you going to know if I say yes?
0: If I don't see it, that just means it's one less person I have to pay for.
2: Chad and Leslie.

0: Hey, buddy.
1: Hey, guys.
2: Hey, guess what? Guess what time it is?
1: It's party time!
3: It's your birthday. Go, Shorty. It's your birthday. We're going to party like it's your birthday.
2: Chad wanted to call and ruin your birthday again.
3: I did not know. I real quickly wanted to ask how the wedding went. Everything good?
1: Yeah, the wedding was great. We definitely missed you there. I don't know why you didn't come.
3: Yeah. Well, I wasn't invited, but we won't get into that. But you're still together, and that's really all that matters.
2: Until I've been 3 weeks.
3: A lot happens in 3 weeks. So this is a...
1: Yeah, it's been a good 3 weeks.
3: This is a big birthday for... Well, almost a big birthday for you, but, like, this is your last year in your 20s. How do you feel about this?
1: I'm feeling ready to be 30. 30 seems exciting to me. I mean, I'm married. I have a job that doesn't suck. And I've been playing golf, so I'm pretty ready.
3: Let me tell you, I have to say, as somebody who's in your 30s, you have accomplished so much more in your 30s than I have done in my 40s.
2: I just realized the other day, because Chad's got a big birthday in a couple of weeks.
3: Yeah.
2: Okay, the two of you are exactly 20 years apart.
3: Right.
2: He was born in 97, you were born in 77.
3: Yeah.
2: So as a person who was born in 77, what advice can you give Chase? You know, he as going into his 30s, as a young man, I mean.
3: Listen, he just said he's got a great job. He's married and got done playing golf. You should be giving me advice. Okay? What advice do you have for me? Right?
1: I would get a good job. I'd probably get married and learn to play golf.
3: All right. Well, I'm still waiting on that good job part. We'll see how that goes.
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0: So here's something that Leslie Gale can relate to. A news anchor in Schenectady, New York, named Olivia Jacob, went into labor just before the morning newscast started.
1: Oh, that happened to me.
0: Like I said, her water broke at 4:15 a.m. She was on the air for about 90 minutes later until they had to take her to the hospital. Listen to this.
2: I'm Olivia Jaquith.
3: And I'm Julia Dunn. We do have some breaking news this morning, literally. Yes. Olivia's water has broke.
2: That's right.
3: And she is anchoring the news now in active labor.
2: Early labor.
3: We've been doing the contract. She's now, you know, timing her contractions.
2: We'll see. I'm going to pay attention.
3: What, 2 minutes apart?
2: No. There was one, but it's been a few minutes since then, so we're still in good shape.
3: Her decision to stay on the desk, by the way.
2: Look at what it says. Days past due date.
3: Oh, there we go. Yeah, I know. So we're thinking
2: maybe today. Well, I'm happy to be here, and I'll stay on the desk for as long as I possibly can.
0: So for those that don't know, Leslie, how long were you on the air before your water broke?
1: Well, it was a cut-in, so it was like 7:35 when my water broke. It was during one of the cut-ins during the national news morning news on Channel 6 CBS.
0: So what did you do? Like, how did you...
1: It was really embarrassing, well, because I was wearing a suit, and it was silk, and all of a sudden I was sitting there, and I was like, oh, my God.
0: Why is it so wet? Oh, wait.
1: But I had a guy, Bob Snyder's really... I'm forgetting people's name. But Bob, he was very compassionate. He was great. So I finished up and did what I, you know, had to do. And I went home and I had him that night almost 12 hours later. But it was a moment. It was a spotted moment.
0: Breaking news.
1: Breaking news.
0: My water just broke.
1: I know. Chad and Leslie.

0: So if you're new to the show, I'm born and raised in Richmond, Virginia. Leslie Gale is from Baltimore, Maryland. And, you know, if you live here in Florida, maybe you grew up in Florida, depending on where you're from, there are certain words where they're not really mispronounced, but maybe they don't sound the way that you would.
1: Well, it's regional, depending on where you're from.
0: Exactly. Like, that's what I'm trying to say.
1: Like if you're from Europe, you know how they say aluminum? Aluminium.
0: Okay.
1: Aluminium.
0: That's a weird one.
1: That's how they say aluminum if you're from England.
0: So some of the most mispronounced words you have over there.
1: G-Y-R-O. It's not gyro.
0: Gyro.
1: No, it's gyro.
0: Oh, gyro.
1: It's Y-E-E-R-O. Gyro.
0: Close.
1: Okay, this one. Acai. A-C-A-I.
0: Acai?
1: Mm-hmm.
0: I don't know what acai means.
1: A-C-A-I, like the berry, so it's an but it's acai. Acai.
0: Oh, see, that's not the way that I would pronounce
1: it.
0: That.
1: No, it's S-I-E, S-I-E.
0: Akachi?
1: No, it's S-I-E.
0: Akachi berry?
1: S-I-E.
0: Okay.
1: Hyperbole. I always say hyperbole. It's hyperbole because there's an E on the end.
0: I don't know what that is either.
1: Okay. Mischievous?
0: I say mischievous.
1: It's not mischievous. It's mischievous. Chevious. Mischievous.
0: Mischievous? I think I saw a mischievous perform once at Parliament House.

0: So do you eat in your car?
1: I do.
0: You do?
2: You're in the majority. Don't feel bad. Okay, don't feel bad when he asks you that because I do too.
0: You shouldn't feel bad.
1: I don't feel bad.
2: There's no reason to feel bad. Don't shame us, Chad.
0: I'm not shaming anybody. What's the, let me ask you, what is the, what's the dirtiest thing you've eaten in your car? And by dirty, like, you know, when you're, Taco Bell, okay.
2: Oh, yeah. What is your Taco Bell go-to order?
1: The double, what is it, the Gordita Crunch.
2: Ooh, okay.
0: See, I said you ain't ever had no Gordita Crunch.
2: Well, I get the bean burrito with extra onions. You ask for extra onions, that way they make the bean burrito fresh.
1: See, I don't like the bean burrito because I don't like their beans.
2: You don't?
1: No.
2: They're so smooth.
1: No.
0: Not only that, but beans good for your heart.
2: And you know what they say.
0: The more you eat.
1: Well, maybe I don't have that problem in the car then.
0: There you go. I don't think you want that problem in the car because it's like you're hotboxing yourself. In the car.
2: Hotboxing yourself.
0: Nobody wants that.
2: Which is kind of against the idea.
0: Yeah. Well, thank you for the call this morning. Yeah. You have a great Wednesday.
1: Welcome.
0: Hi, good morning, Magic 107.7. Do you eat in your car?
3: I don't. My husband does.
0: Do you allow your... Okay, do you have two separate cars? Do you share a car?
3: We have two separate cars.
0: Okay, so do you allow your husband to eat in your car? Does he have to eat in his own car?
3: He can eat in this car, in my car, but he has a system. He puts a towel over the top of him under the seatbelt. And then a towel in his lap, and there's always certain things he can eat.
2: See, there you see, my husband puts a towel. I told Chad yesterday, I said, my husband puts a towel in his lap when he drinks coffee in the car. That's the only thing he'll do. But if you're covered up, Chad, okay, and I've got seat covers on my leather seats anyway. I mean, so what's the little, you know, schmear beans, you know, a little lettuce down the seat?
0: It's your car. You do whatever you want in your car. In my car, I don't want to eat in my car.
2: But do you ever, when your husband's eating, do you ever snag a little some little fry of his or something?
3: Not a fry, but yeah, it depends. It depends. I'm not a good, I'm messy. I just can't. Yeah. I know my capability.
0: Yeah, she knows her capability. She knows her limits, Leslie.
2: It's just like eating in bed. There's some people who will grab a bag of chips.
0: Who eats in bed?
2: People eat in bed.
0: Oh, that's just as bad as eating in the car.
3: No.
0: Haven't you ever heard of pussy ants? I swear, my grandmother, may she rest in peace, would always say, don't drop any food because pussy ants will get there. But I'm like, what are those?
3: Oh, my gosh.
0: I'm serious. No, it's not what you think. They're actually a thing. Hold on. I want to make sure that
2: I'm... He's going to now Google pussy ants.
0: Pussy ants. Oh, okay, first of all, don't Google pussy ants because something else comes up.
2: Absolutely do not Google pussy ants.
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0: REO Speedwagon on a Wednesday morning. Hey, it's Jana on Magic 107.7. What is an everyday skill that you wish they still taught in school these days, Kim?
1: Honestly, I think that they should teach like home ec again. Like they should teach everything, like sewing, cooking, just anything that like that could be useful outside of school. Mm-hmm. I can't say that I really use anything that I learned in school.
0: Yeah, I remember taking home ec like way back in the day. My daughter takes cooking classes now. It's part of her curriculum at school. But like the whole home ec thing, like, yeah, let's bring that back around.
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Hendrix and Golden on Magic 107.7. You know that movie that's from, the K-pop Demon Hunters? The most viewed Netflix film in the last 4 years. Like a lot. A lot, a lot. Happy Wednesday. It's Janet with you on Magic 107.7. Michael Jackson. You want to be starting something?

Does it feel like Rihanna has been making music for over 20 years? Because she has. The song is 21 years old. It's legal. It's Ponder Replay on Magic 107.7.

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Made in Orlando. It all started here. We're playing games with my heart. Backstreet Boys. Orlando born. Magic made. They made their magic in Orlando. And so do we. More magic next.

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I can

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even if you are having a bad day, it's not as bad as Kai Sato, who left Catalina Island back on June 7th for a solo sail to Hawaii. 2 weeks in, mast broke. And then his phone broke. And then he tried to use the motor, ran out of gas. They found him 900 miles from Hawaii after 30 days, finally rescued by a passing cargo ship. Wow. That's a lucky guy. 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

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Elton John, Can You Feel the Love Tonight?

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0: know that scene from Flashdance? Running in place, off-the-shoulder sweater, leg warmers, not as easy as it looks. It's quite exhausting, by the way. Hey, it's Jana. Hope you're having a great Wednesday on Magic 107.7. Cannot get through daily life without the tech anymore, though it can be annoying from time to time. Right, Beth? What annoys you the most?
1: 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When I forget my password and I have to change it, and then I end up entering the old password, like 100% of the time.
0: 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You're like, well, if I could have just remembered it in the first place.
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Feels like you're actually walking on the sun right now. Heat index over 105. A couple of afternoon stray showers popping up. 80% chance of rain over the next few days into the weekend. Katrina and the Waves on Magic 107.7.

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whole lot of Journey coming to Central Florida. The actual Journey will be at the Kia Center in October. Voyage, celebrating the music of Journey, going to be at House of Blues, Disney Springs, December 12th. Get tickets to both, livenation.com.

Central Florida's best variety. It's always on Magic 107.7. Serious question. If all of your stuff fit in one box to the left, did you really actually?

0: The best variety of the 80s, 90s, and today. Magic 107.7. It is Brian with you on your Wednesday afternoon. And it's time for the scoop. Well, everyone's freaking out about AI robots. Humanoid robots from China being banned by the U.S. So yesterday, the FCC released a statement on the national security threat posed by advanced foreign robots, saying the technology poses unacceptable risks to U.S. security. They say robotic devices could be used by malign actors who could remotely commandeer the robots to spy on Americans and gain foreign intelligence, just like they did in the movie iRobot. Now, China's foreign ministry spokesperson says shenanigans. They say we are using security measures as a way to hold back Chinese technology. I ask you this, are they going to let us send a bunch of our robots in to their country? Probably not. Just saying. Scary situation at California Beach had a really happy ending thanks to a quick-thinking teenage lifeguard. A 16-year-old jumped in to save a 10-year-old boy who got caught in the surf, was struggling as these waves kept crashing. And these waves were big. It looked like AI at first, actually. They're so big. So this 16-year-old lifeguard sprung into action, jumped in the water, grabbed the boy. Some beachgoers tried to jump in and help. They actually ended up almost needing to be saved as well. That's how strong it was. Finally, they got the 10-year-old boy to shore. Paramedics checked him out, got him back with his parents. The rescue video has now gone viral. The president said he wants to invite the young lifeguard and the boy he saved to the White House to honor the bravery, which is really cool. The video is wild. You can check it out at XL1067.com. And it's been another dangerously hot day here in Central Florida. The National Weather Service issued a heat advisory this morning, and it goes until 8 p.m. tonight. So Orange, Seminole, Volusia, Lake, Marion, Sumter, basically, if you can hear me, it's hot. Heat index values jumping in the 110 to 120 range this afternoon could cause heat illness. Drink plenty of fluids, stay in the AC if you can, and stay out of the sun. And check on relatives and neighbors who might be in danger. And that's the scoop on your Wednesday on Magic 107.7.
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Carly Kloss was on the Today Show, and she gave no details about the wedding. Our very own John Morgan does this segment called John in 60 Seconds, which is always really funny. And he went on and on about how secret the wedding was because he has neighbors that he's been friends with forever that went to the wedding and won't share any of the details. So you can check out that video on our Instagram. I reshared it for you at Magic

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Magic 107.7. It is Brian on that Wednesday afternoon. On the way, we got Ace of Base. We want some Katy Perry. We'll go back to the 80s with Spandau Ballet and True. 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

0: The best variety of the 80s, 90s, and today. 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It is Brian on your Wednesday afternoon. And it's time for the Wednesday Weird. Every Wednesday, I find a weird story to bring to you, usually a little weirder because it's true. You may not know this, but I do believe in the Bigfoot. And there is a man that says he came face to face with Bigfoot early in the morning on July 5th. He was driving home to Rhode Island from a cabin in Connecticut. He told investigators with Bigfoot Field Researchers Organization that something jumped out in front of his car, forcing him to slam on the brakes. He described the creature as 8 to 8.5 feet tall, walking on two legs, long shaggy brown hair covering the body, arms that hung down to its knees. The creature never looked at him, just kept walking into the woods like nothing happened. He says it took him a minute or two to calm down enough to keep driving. He also said he used to doubt whether Bigfoot was real, but not anymore, because he has actually come face to face with the Bigfoot. Now, they asked a very important question: if it looked male or female. I've never heard that question asked before. It's usually height, what did it look like in the face? Was it blurry? But in this case, they wanted to know, male or female. He said there were no boobs, his words. So I'm guessing it was the male Bigfoot that was rolling through. I believe Bigfoot's real. If you ever make your way up to Blue Ridge, Georgia, check out the Bigfoot Museum. That's your Wednesday Weird on Magic 107.7.
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0: 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It is Brian Rutten, home on your Wednesday evening. 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

0: We have not come to the end of the road as far as cash is concerned. 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

Adele says hello. I say goodbye. It's Magic 107.7. It's Brian. I'm heading out. Well, it's not goodbye. It's see you later until tomorrow. Jenny's up next. 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

0: Yes, we are talking back to school already. Hey there, familia. ¿Qué tal? I'm Jenny. So back to school is just around the corner, and I did want to mention a couple of things that are going to be different, especially for Orange County. So kids in elementary and middle school will not be able to ride their e-scooters or bikes, obviously, because of everything that has been happening, all the accidents. Unfortunately, we lost a life in Lake Nona because of it. So only high schoolers will be allowed under special permission. They have to get special permission to be able to ride their e-scooters or bikes to school. But yes, that's only Orange County right now. I'm sure all the other counties will follow. It's Magic 107.7.
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0: 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And I want to set the record straight. I am not an attorney. I've never wanted to be an attorney. 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